Mix Up with this. Es uno de tus favoritos de siempre. Right now, abriendo la aplicación de iHeartRadio. 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Your chance to win tickets for the Alamo Dome live July the 24th.

couple of ideas to do this weekend con Mix 96.1, tus favoritas de siempre. This long weekend starts now. Mix 96.1, tus favoritas de siempre, is bringing you the songs that you grew up with and the songs from the backyard cookout, the road trips, y bueno, con toda la familia, and have it a todo lo que da. Let us know lo que estás haciendo, dónde estás, qué parte de the Hill Country you're listening to us, or what part of the Alamo City. Be a part of the conversation. Usa our Talkback feature. Mix 96.1, tus favoritas de siempre.

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That's the 4th of July feeling.

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With family, activity, food, fun, music, fireworks. Take some water, sunscreen, y unas sillas para sentarte y paciencia porque San Antonio, it will be lit. Es mixto.

96.1, tus favoritas de siempre, perfecta. 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

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So if you are going to pop fireworks, if you and your family are making plans, then make sure to go outside in the city, unincorporated of Bexar County, and follow the rules. Stay away from schools, churches, hospitals, dry grass, and keep some water nearby just in case. Better be safe than sorry. 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

0: Brittany, before you go, there's something I want you to have.
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Listo.

otra oportunidad para que te ganes boletos for AC/DC el 24 de julio. That's going to be going down at the Alamo Dome. 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

siempre con tus favoritas de siempre, perfecta para escuchar mientras trabajas. Estamos contigo hasta las 12 de la noche. And well, be ready. If you're headed downtown San Antonio for 4th of July, make yourself comfortable. Give yourself plenty of time to get to your destination.

Downtown plans for this 4th of July, just in case. I'll give you a little breakdown. If downtown is part of your 4th of July plan, por favor, váyanse muy temprano. Plan parking, San Antonio has a full lineup of stars and stripes on Houston Street, Independence Day, at the Alamo Market, Square River, plus the Walk Artisan Show, fireworks, the Hemisphere, VIA parking, and rice starts at 5 p.m.

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But please be safe out there, por favor. Y amigo, amiga, si conoces a alguien o ves a alguien ahí que de repente quiere disparar o está disparando una pistola, you know what? 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Te lo digo en buena onda, ¿eh? 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

Tu oportunidad de ganar $2,500 es ahora. 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

San Antonio's Mix 96.1, tus favoritas de siempre. 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